0: don't stop. 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B-boys, B-girls, hold down the block. Got the beat on lock for the future shot. Don't stop, we
1: 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'Cause I'm Curtis Blow, and I want you to know that these are the breaks.

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Let me hear you.

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Keep it locked.

Tak a ještě potřebuji připomenout, neodpovídejte telefonicky, pište e-mail, na lukas@radiocolor.cz. Děkuji. You know why? It's out of respect. Everlasting name, the original Nata. Take heed and take check. You care about him and along with the Shy FX. And when we come, it's murderation. All original junglist. Here when we tell him no, can we not imitate? Originate, because originate. All right, mate. Stop gassing, mate. What the people them blasting? Lord of mercy, the everlasting. Watch him and tell him the rude boy. Watch.

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1: 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A poslouchá Kolíbaly Music Radio. You know what I'm saying? I'm just recording this shit because I feel like I got so much fucking shit to say. And, like, you know what I'm saying? This is the only way that I'm gonna get it out.

If Pyros and Crips all got along, they probably got me down by the end of the song. Seem like the whole city go against me. Every

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